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2: 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Come in, Mr. Rubin, sir.
3: This is Cold Air Home Base. What's it like up there, Jesse?
2: Amazing, sir. I'm so glad I came up with the idea of a Cold Air Balloon.
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2: Oh, they noticed, sir. 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Everyone's waving.
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2: Great idea, sir. 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
3: 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Come in, Mr. Rubin, sir.
4: This is Cold Air Home Base. What's it like up there, Jesse?
3: Amazing, sir. I'm so glad I came up with the idea of a cold air balloon.
4: Well, I did tell you to get us noticed.
3: Oh, they noticed, sir. I'm throwing paper airplanes from up here. Everyone's waving.
4: Don't forget to wave back, Jesse. You're our ambassador of goodwill.
3: And since Cold Air specializes in keeping all the hot air out of your home, this balloon is the perfect symbol for keeping you cool.
4: If you say so.
3: And it's so easy to fly. 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And up we go.
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3: Just wish I knew how to land this thing.
4: Read the manual.
3: Great idea, sir. Let's see here. 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
1: 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Come in, Mr. Rubin, sir.
2: This is Cole Air Home Base. What's it like up there, Jesse?
1: Amazing, sir. I'm so glad I came up with the idea of a Cole Air Balloon.
2: Well, I did tell you to get us noticed.
1: Oh, they noticed, sir. I'm throwing paper airplanes from up here. Everyone's waving.
2: Don't forget to wave back, Jesse. You're our ambassador of goodwill.
1: And since Cole Air specializes in keeping all the hot air out of your home, this balloon is the perfect symbol for keeping you cool.
2: If you say so.
1: And it's so easy to fly. Just hit this button. And up we go.
2: Sounds like nothing could possibly go wrong.
1: Just wish I knew how to land this thing.
2: Read the manual.
1: Great idea, sir. Let's see here. 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
1: 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How to land.
2: What's it say?
1: 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I tore out the next page. Remember that paper airplane, sir?
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2: 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Come in, Mr. Rubin, sir.
3: This is Cold Air Home Base. What's it like up there, Jesse?
2: Amazing, sir. I'm so glad I came up with the idea of a cold air balloon.
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2: 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Everyone's waving.
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2: 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I tore out the next page. Remember that paper airplane, sir?
3: Well, what goes up, Jesse?
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Ultron 90.1, what's up? It's Mike Adams. So somebody vandalized Dolly Parton's star on the Hollywood Walk of Fame. I mean, you don't even need to investigate this. Like, I know who it was. Jolene. It's Ultron 90.1. Only good vibes.

It's Ultra 90.1. So Ryan Reynolds' 2011 Green Lantern movie is in the top 10 movies list on HBO Max right now. Hopefully you don't even remember this movie because it was god awful. But there's a new DC Lantern show on HBO Max right now. It's pretty good. So I feel like people have just been clicking on the movie by accident. Like, there's no way somebody would willingly watch that. It's Ultra 90.1. Only good vibes.

Ultron 90.1, what's up? It's Mike Adam. You know, let's normalize not charging adults for kids' activities. Like, why are you charging me at the slime factory? I'm not playing with that. It's Ultron 90.1, only good vibes.

0: 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Everyone's waving.
1: Don't forget to wave back, Jesse. You're our ambassador of goodwill.
0: And since Colair specializes in keeping all the hot air out of your home, this balloon is the perfect symbol for keeping you cool.
1: If you say so.
0: And it's so easy to fly. Just hit this button. And up we go.
1: Sounds like nothing could possibly go wrong.
0: Just wish I knew how to land this thing.
1: Read the manual.
0: Great idea, sir. Let's see here. Congratulations on your purchase of the SkyMaster 5000 hot air balloon.
1: Maybe skip ahead a bit.
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0: Here we go, sir. How to land.
1: What's it say?
0: Oh, no. I tore out the next page. Remember that paper airplane, sir?
1: Well, what goes up, Jesse?
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What's up? It's Mike Adam. I'll never understand why Gen Z was okay with dancing all over the internet, but not in the club. Like, I'm embarrassed to dance in real life, but not about these TikToks. Like, you missed out attending a foam party with sticky club floor shaped who I am today. It's Ultra 90.1. Only good vibes.

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6: From the studios of Newstalk 710 KURV, I'm Sergio Sanchez, and this is your Ultra 90.1 News Break, made possible by Bert Ogden Cadillac of Edinburgh. The Better Business Bureau issuing a warning about a scam that is targeting veterans in the Valley. It involves mailing a fake check to veterans, then claiming that they owe money to the U.S. Department of Veterans Affairs. The Bureau is advising veterans to verify any suspicious-looking letter or check. The new head of Homeland Security is promising that all immigration agents will have body cams by the end of September. The Mission Economic Development Office is losing its chief, CEO Teclo Garcia, announcing his retirement. A survey by a public opinion research firm says that the Texas A&M Aggie fan base is the most obnoxious, barely edging out Texas Longhorn fans. U.S. oil company Chevron saying they will double their production in Venezuela. Uber saying they're laying off 10% of their workforce globally. That's about 3,300 people. And a federal judge saying that Google does not have to break up its advertising technology business. And the cost of employer health benefits likely to go up about 8% in 2027. Astros beat the White Sox. It's National Cabernet Day, and we also celebrate bowling leagues across the nation. We got a heat alert for the Valley. Highs today should be up to 107. Stay current with all the news and talk of your day. 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

It's Ultron 90.1. This is going to wreck me. So a 3-part documentary is going to hit Netflix about Matthew Perry on October 27th. It's called The One About Matthew Perry. It's going to feature testimonies of people who knew him best and like never before seen footage of some of his acting roles and stuff like that. It's Ultron 90.1. Only good vibes.

It's Ultra 90.1. What's up? It's Mike Adams. So it looks like Dua Lipa and Tame Impala are going to headline Coachella next year. And this is crazy. Miley allegedly was offered a headlining slot, but turned it down. I wonder why. Probably not enough money, right? It's Ultra 90.1. Only good vibes.

message takes about 4 seconds to read. 4 seconds, your eyes are not focused on the road. At highway speeds, that's like driving the length of a football field, blindfolded. What if something came out of nowhere? A car crossing the road, a red light at a busy intersection, brake lights ahead. Don't let your phone blind you. When you're driving,

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2: 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The Better Business Bureau issuing a warning about a scam that is targeting veterans in the Valley. It involves mailing a fake check to veterans, then claiming that they owe money to the U.S. Department of Veterans Affairs. The Bureau is advising veterans to verify any suspicious-looking letter or check. The new head of Homeland Security is promising that all immigration agents will have body cams by the end of September. The Mission Economic Development Office is losing its chief, CEO Teclo Garcia, announcing his retirement. A survey by a public opinion research firm says that the Texas A&M Aggie fan base is the most obnoxious, barely edging out Texas Longhorn fans. U.S. oil company Chevron saying they will double their production in Venezuela. Uber saying they're laying off 10% of their workforce globally. That's about 3,300 people. And a federal judge saying that Google does not have to break up its advertising technology business. And the cost of employer health benefits likely to go up about 8% in 2027. Astros beat the White Sox. It's National Cabernet Day, and we also celebrate bowling leagues across the nation. We got a heat alert for the Valley. Highs today should be up to 107. Stay current with all the news and talk of your day. Follow us on 710 AM Radio, KURV, also Facebook and X. I'm Sergio Sanchez on Ultra 90.1.
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0: 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I don't know if you saw this. Naomi Osaka paid tribute to NBA legend Allen Iverson during her U.S. Open opening match on August 31st. She had cornrows and everything. I guess Nike wanted a basketball theme from her, and she was like, okay, I'll just pay homage to one of my favorites of all time. It's Ultra 90.1. Only good vibes.
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What's going on? It's Mike Adams. So Taylor Swift and Travis Kelce's dog and Travis are featured in a new Tommy Hilfiger ad, but Taylor's not in there. They were like, you know what? We could afford you, Travis, and the dog, but that's it. 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Only good vibes.

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2: 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Come in, Mr. Rubin, sir.
3: This is Cold Air Home Base. What's it like up there, Jesse?
2: Amazing, sir. I'm so glad I came up with the idea of a cold air balloon.
3: Well, I did tell you to get us noticed.
2: 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I'm throwing paper airplanes from up here. Everyone's waving.
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7: 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The Better Business Bureau issuing a warning about a scam that is targeting veterans in the Valley. It involves mailing a fake check to veterans, then claiming that they owe money to the U.S. Department of Veterans Affairs. The Bureau is advising veterans to verify any suspicious-looking letter or check. The new head of Homeland Security is promising that all immigration agents will have body cams by the end of September. The Mission Economic Development Office is losing its chief, CEO Tecmo Garcia, announcing his retirement. A survey by a public opinion research firm says that the Texas A&M Aggie fan base is the most obnoxious, barely edging out Texas Longhorn fans. U.S. oil company Chevron saying they will double their production in Venezuela. Uber saying they're laying off 10% of their workforce globally. That's about 3,300 people. And a federal judge saying that Google does not have to break up its advertising technology business. And the cost of employer health benefits likely to go up about 8% in 2027. Astros beat the White Sox. It's National Cabernet Day. And we also celebrate bowling leagues across the nation. We got a heat alert for the Valley. Highs today should be up to 107. Stay current with all the news and talk of your day. 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

Throwback Thursday. We're at 88 degrees, sunny conditions. Expected high to reach around 100 degrees. Right now, it's Soul Asylum, Ultra 90.1, only good vibes.

Ultra 90.1, only them good vibes, man. Oh, boy. Tramar, LaSalle Dillard. Okay, let's just call him Flo Rida.

Ultra 90.1, Coldplay featuring Beyonce, Hymn for the Weekend. What a nice song right there. Raise your hand if you're a singer. Have you ever been given a chance? Hey, why don't you head over to AmericanIdol.com/auditions. They're looking for a nationwide, they opened

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0: Hot Air Balloon 1 to Cole Air Home Base. Come in, Mr. Rubin, sir.
1: This is Cole Air Home Base. What's it like up there, Jesse?
0: Amazing, sir. I'm so glad I came up with the idea of a Cole Air Balloon.
1: Well, I did tell you to get us noticed.
0: Oh, they noticed, sir. I'm throwing paper airplanes from up here. Everyone's waving.
1: Don't forget to wave back, Jesse. You're our ambassador of goodwill.
0: And since Cole Air specializes in keeping all the hot air out of your home, this balloon is the perfect symbol for keeping you cool.
1: If you say so.
0: And it's so easy to fly. Just hit this button. And up we go.
1: Sounds like nothing could possibly go wrong.
0: Just wish I knew how to land this thing.
1: Read the manual.
0: Great idea, sir. Let's see here. Congratulations on your purchase of the SkyMaster 5000 hot air balloon.
1: Maybe skip ahead a bit.
2: Call Cole Air because we can.
0: Here we go, sir. How to land.
1: What's it say?
0: Oh no. I tore out the next page. Remember that paper airplane, sir?
1: Well, what goes up, Jesse?
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Already September 3rd. Well, let me tell you, with the Labor Day holiday already here, some of you are going to have a long weekend. You're going to be around a swimming pool. 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
3: From the studios of Newstalk 710 KURV, I'm Sergio Sanchez, and this is your Ultra 90.1 News Break, made possible by Volvo Cars Edinburgh. The Better Business Bureau issuing a warning about a scam that is targeting veterans in the valley. It involves mailing a fake check to veterans, then claiming that they owe money to the U.S. Department of Veterans Affairs. The Bureau is advising veterans to verify any suspicious-looking letter or check. The new head of Homeland Security is promising that all immigration agents will have body cams by the end of September. The Mission Economic Development Office is losing its chief, CEO Teclo Garcia, announcing his retirement. A survey by a public opinion research firm says that the Texas A&M Aggie fan base is the most obnoxious, barely edging out Texas Longhorn fans. U.S. oil company Chevron saying they will double their production in Venezuela. Uber saying they're laying off 10% of their workforce globally. That's about 3,300 people. And a federal judge saying that Google does not have to break up its advertising technology business. And the cost of employer health benefits likely to go up about 8% in 2027. Astros beat the White Sox. It's National Cabernet Day. And we also celebrate bowling leagues across the nation. We got a heat alert for the valley. Highs today should be up to 107. Stay current with all the news and talk of your day. Follow us on 710 AM Radio, KURV, also Facebook and X. I'm Sergio Sanchez on Ultra 90.1.
4: Ultra 90.1, well, some good news for Lionel Richie fans. The music legend has been released from the hospital and is back home continuing his recovery. We're wishing Lionel plenty of rest and good health in the days ahead. Ultra 90.1.

Culture at 90.1, only those good vibe, Double J right here with you on your feel good, thankful throwback Thursday, September the 3rd. We're at 92 degrees, sunny conditions, trying to get up to 100. It's going to be another hot

and only them good vibes. Hey, did you know today, 18 years ago today in 2008, Sons of Anarchy premiered on FX starring Charlie Hunnam as Jack Teller. 16 years ago today in 2010, Machete was released. And 14 years ago today in 2012, Michael Clark Duncan passed away at the age of 54. Here's Adele, Skyfall, Ultra 90.1, only good vibes.

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You know, David Coverdale, lead singer for Whitesnake, he retired officially last year in 2025. It was a great 50-year run for Whitesnake. Here they are with Here I Go Again. I don't

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6: From the studios of Newstalk 710 KURV, I'm Sergio Sanchez, and this is your Ultra 90.1 News Break, made possible by Bert Ogden Infinity of Edinburgh. The Better Business Bureau issuing a warning about a scam that is targeting veterans in the Valley. It involves mailing a fake check to veterans, then claiming that they owe money to the U.S. Department of Veterans Affairs. The Bureau is advising veterans to verify any suspicious-looking letter or check. The new head of Homeland Security is promising that all immigration agents will have body cams by the end of September. The Mission Economic Development Office is losing its chief, CEO Teclo Garcia, announcing his retirement. A survey by a public opinion research firm says that the Texas A&M Aggie fan base is the most obnoxious, barely edging out Texas Longhorn fans. U.S. oil company Chevron saying they will double their production in Venezuela. Uber saying they're laying off 10% of their workforce globally. That's about 3,300 people. And a federal judge saying that Google does not have to break up its advertising technology business. And the cost of employer health benefits likely to go up about 8% in 2027. Astros beat the White Sox. It's National Cabernet Day. And we also celebrate bowling leagues across the nation. We got a heat alert for the Valley. Highs today should be up to 107. Stay current with all the news and talk of your day. Follow us on 710 AM Radio, KURV, also Facebook and X. I'm Sergio Sanchez on Ultra 90.1.
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9 5 6. What's up? It's Bo checking in during lunch hour right here at Ultra 94.1. Everybody ready for the Labor Day weekend? Yeah, I know. I see you working hard and doing absolutely nada. Yeah, let's go. Hey, listen, don't forget to download the Radio Para Mi app that we guys can hear. We got the game going on Saturday. Yep. September 5th, baby, 2:30 p.m. Vaqueros taking on the Roadrunners, man, from San Antonio. It's going to be fun, man. Can't wait. Can't wait. This is your station. You're going to be hearing every Vaqueros game right here in Ultra 90.1. All right, everybody ready?

0: Wow, where did the time go? God, I'll tell you, this is the quickest hour. It's a big bad ball during lunch hour right here on Ultra 94.1. I love playing the best music for you guys every lunch hour. You guys, I mean, your requests are unbelievable. We go from Paul Abdul to Van Halen to Lenny Kravitz to, Lanier, Trinier. I mean, listen, you guys are crazy. We love it. Flex, you ready, Flex? Flex is coming up next. He's ready to take over. Mr. Sanchez is going to give us a quick news update. And, of course, as always, I got a couple of more songs left. Stay cool out there, 956. You guys be safe. And we'll talk about Labor Day weekend tomorrow. Oh, yeah. And don't forget, Vaqueros, this is your station. Every Vaquero game, we got you covered on Ultra 94.1. All right, don't touch that dial. I'll be right back.
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5: This is Cold Air Home Base. What's it like up there, Jesse?
4: Amazing, sir. I'm so glad I came up with the idea of a cold air balloon.
5: Well, I did tell you to get us noticed.
4: Oh, they noticed, sir. I'm throwing paper airplanes.

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1: 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How to land.
2: What's it say?
1: Oh, no. I tore out the next

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6: From the studios of Newstalk 710 KURV, I'm Sergio Sanchez, and this is your Ultra 90.1 News Break, made possible by BMW of FAR, the Better Business Bureau, issuing a warning about a scam that is targeting veterans in the Valley. It involves mailing a fake check to veterans, then claiming that they owe money to the U.S. Department of Veterans Affairs. The Bureau is advising veterans to verify any suspicious-looking letter or check. The new head of Homeland Security is promising that all immigration agents will have body cams by the end of September. The Mission Economic Development Office is losing its chief, CEO Teclo Garcia, announcing his retirement. A survey by a public opinion research firm says that the Texas A&M Aggie fan base is the most obnoxious, barely edging out Texas Longhorn fans. U.S. oil company Chevron saying they will double their production in Venezuela. Uber saying they're laying off 10% of their workforce globally. That's about 3,300 people. And a federal judge saying that Google does not have to break up its advertising technology business. And the cost of employer health benefits likely to go up about 8% in 2027. Astros beat the White Sox. It's National Cabernet Day, and we also celebrate bowling leagues across the nation. We got a heat alert for the Valley. Highs today should be up to 107. Stay current with all the news and talk of your day. Follow us on 710 AM Radio, KURV, also Facebook and X. I'm Sergio Sanchez on Ultra 90.1.
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Ultra 90.1 Only Good Vibes. Happy Thursday. It's your mini Friday. And of course, it's me. Flex hanging out with you here till 4 p.m. We got lots to do today. This bed, you know, this music bed, it gets me going every single time I play it. Petey Pablo. He's the one that came out in Drumline, right, during the halftime when he's singing. Petey Pablo! All right, we're looking at your weather here for your afternoon. High's going to be right around 104 because it's another hot day here today. 104. Going to be dangerous.

0: Ultra 94.1 of the good vibes, a little bit of the Spice Girls Wanna Be. You wanna be? You wanna be a Spice Girl? That'd be cool, right? If they did a whole brand new Spice Girls. Just have a Spice Girl competition. That'd be cool. Anyways. So I found an article online and they were talking about what if we just made every month with an equal amount of days, all right? Well, the suggestion that this guy did, he said, why don't we just have 5 months with 73 days each, and that way it's even and there's no weird days, right? Which is kind of, I've heard the whole thing before that the calendar's wrong. There used to be 13 months. Each month had 28 days, which is why it's weird, right? Because they say September's a 9 month, but Sept is supposed to be like 7, then October, Octo is 8. You know what I mean? November's 9, Deca, like December's 10. So somewhere it went wrong. So I've heard the whole 13-month thing, 28 days each. It's 364 days, and then New Year's Day is like a break or something, you know? Somebody said the Egyptian method, 12 even months of 30 days, and then 5 or 6 days of holiday festival. They do that in the Egyptian method. That's pretty cool. But yeah, so I don't know how you would feel about that. Should we just have even months instead of all weird ones? Like 30-31, and it messes everybody up, right? I don't know. And then they were saying, yeah, we could name them like Jebruary, Socktober, Jogist, right? My birthday is on the 43rd day of Jogist. Yeah, maybe we should do it. They got like 40,000 comments online. So yeah, maybe it'll work. They can't even figure out this daylight saving time thing. All right, we'll be back here after the break. Don't go anywhere. More music coming your way here with Ultra at 90.1.
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0: Ultra 90.1, only good vibes, a little bit of Backstreet Boys. Did anybody get a chance this summer to go check out the Backstreet Boys over in Vegas? They were at the Sphere with their Into the Millennium show. I think it said that they actually extended the date. They added more shows. I think it's for December. If I'm not mistaken, the 26th, 27th, and 31st. And then they have another show January 1st and 2nd. So if you didn't get a chance to go out there to go check out their show, you can visit the Ticketmaster website. And then you can grab tickets to go check out the Backstreet Boys at the Sphere in Las Vegas. I saw some videos of friends that were there. It looked pretty amazing. The graphics were just insane. So try to go out there if you can. It'll be worth every penny, I guarantee it. Right? All right, we got a quick break. We'll come back here with some more music. Plus, I got some requested heart coming your way. If you want to hear a song, send it my way. And I got your shout out coming up as well here with Ultra 90.1.
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0: Veterans Affairs. The Bureau is advising veterans to verify any suspicious-looking letter or check. The new head of Homeland Security is promising that all immigration agents will have body cams by the end of September. The Mission Economic Development Office is losing its chief, CEO Teclo Garcia, announcing his retirement. A survey by a public opinion research firm says that the Texas A&M Aggie fan base is the most obnoxious, barely edging out Texas Longhorn fans. U.S. oil company Chevron saying they will double their production in Venezuela. Uber saying they're laying off 10% of their workforce globally. That's about 3,300 people. And a federal judge saying that Google does not have to break up its advertising technology business. And the cost of employer health benefits likely to go up about 8% in 2027. Astros beat the White Sox. It's National Cabernet Day, and we also celebrate bowling leagues across the nation. We got a heat alert for the valley. Highs today should be up to 107. Stay current with all the news and talk of your day. 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

Ultra 90.1, only good vibes. It's Flex hanging out with you here all the way till 4 p.m., getting you ready for your Labor Day weekend. It's your mini Friday. Why not, right? Well, some people have tomorrow off, so if you got a four-day weekend, I'm jealous. So we'll be working while you have a day off, but yeah, you deserve it, right? Of course, looking at your weather here for your afternoon, high is going to be right about 104 here today. Right now, here at the Ultra Studios, we're about 100. 100, yep, it's hot. So if you're going to be outside, make sure you stay hydrated. Winds at about 35 miles per hour. Tonight, going to be windy and partly cloudy with your lows right around 83. Got lots of music here for this hour as well. Going to throw on some Katy Perry. Let me see what else to request. Can you play Culture? Oh, yeah, I got Culture. Hold on, let me get it right now. Culture Beat. Yeah, I'll play it right now, all right? A little bit of Culture Beat. We'll take it back to 1994. Because I still got the CD right with Ultra 90.1.

Ultra 90.1, only good vibes, hanging out with you here on your Thursday afternoon. And let me tell you, if you're going to make it a night indoors, there's a couple of things to watch that are coming out here today. So you've got the second season premiere of Chad Powers. That's on Hulu. You can check that one out. You also have the streaming premiere of Scary Movie. That one's going to be on Paramount Plus. You have the second season premiere of The Gentlemen on Netflix. And episode 7 of

Network fails to save the universe. That one is on HBO Max. So lots of things that you can watch if you just want to stay in, you know, save the partying to the weekend. So you can catch all those shows. Those are all coming out tonight. Got a quick commercial break. We're going to be coming back here in just a bit. And I had a requested song. They were saying, hey, could you play some Weezer? And you know what? I haven't heard that in a long time. So get ready for some.

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8: Últimos descuentos para el regreso a clases en Del Sol. 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
10: 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The Better Business Bureau issuing a warning about a scam that is targeting veterans in the valley. It involves mailing a fake check to veterans, then claiming that they owe money to the U.S. Department of Veterans Affairs. The Bureau is advising veterans to verify any suspicious-looking letter or check. The new head of Homeland Security is promising that all immigration agents will have body cams by the end of September. The Mission Economic Development Office is losing its chief, CEO Teclo Garcia, announcing his retirement. A survey by a public opinion research firm says that the Texas A&M Aggie fan base is the most obnoxious, barely edging out Texas Longhorn fans. U.S. oil company Chevron saying they will double their production in Venezuela. Uber saying they're laying off 10% of their workforce globally. That's about 3,300 people. And a federal judge saying that Google does not have to break up its advertising technology business. And the cost of employer health benefits likely to go up about 8% in 2027. Astros beat the White Sox. It's National Cabernet Day. And we also celebrate bowling leagues across the nation. We got a heat alert for the valley. Highs today should be up to 107. Stay current with all the news and talk of your day. 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

Ultra 90.1 Only Good Vibes. Little requested Danger Zone. If you feel like, you know, I want to, you know, going to be Top Gun. I just want to fly into the weekend. Labor Day weekend coming up. This will get you ready for it. Time to turn it up right here with Ultra 90.1.

tell you, there's something else. 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A world of never-ending happiness. 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Day.

Ultra 90.1, only good vibes. You're hanging out right here on your Thursday. It is your mini Friday, and we got to be looking at your weather for your afternoon. Highs today right around 104. Right now, we're right at about 100, 101. So, yeah, we're inching our way closer towards that hotter weather, but should feel like 108, 110 outside. If you're going to be out there, make sure you stay hydrated. Tonight, though, going to be cloudy and windy. Low's going to be right around 83, but we got lots of music coming your way. Don't forget to send over your request. Got it going on right here for your Thursday. Gotta get you ready for your Labor Day weekend. Of course, you can send over your request to 956-400-2348. Anything you want to hear, send it over. And I got you right here with Ultra 90.1.

0: Ultra, 90.1 Only Good Vibes. It's Flex hanging out with you here on your Thursday. It's your mini Friday. And we all know that Tim Curry did pass away a couple of days ago. They finally came out and said that it was revealed it was a coronary artery disease. And I mean, he had a history of stroke and kidney cancer. So, you know, he had ailments that, you know, it was inevitable. But everyone has a favorite Tim Curry movie. And one of my favorites is the movie Clue. That was back in 1985. And there was a lot of, if some of you have seen the movie, there was a lot of different endings that were filmed, right, in which different characters were revealed as the killer, right? And then it played the different endings in different theaters. If you watch it on TV now, they'll show you all three endings, but it was kind of cool, right? You have different theaters playing the different ones. But there was a fourth one that was scraped. They just said it was the butler who was the perpetrator. And they kind of did away with that ending because they said it was too obvious, right? You know, the butler did it. But now people are saying, then they're asking Paramount Pictures if they can find it and release it. Lots of people are actually asking and begging Paramount to see if they can find it. So hopefully soon it'll be coming about. But yeah, that'd be cool to see the fourth ending where he was the one that ended up doing all the killing. That'd be interesting, right? Now we got some more music after the break. Don't go anywhere. It's Ultra 90.1.
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3: This is Cold Air Home Base. What's it like up there, Jesse?
2: Amazing, sir. I'm so glad I came up with the idea of a cold air balloon.
3: Well, I did tell you to get us noticed.
2: Oh, they noticed, sir. I'm throwing paper airplanes from up here. Everyone's waving.
3: Don't forget to wave back, Jesse. You're our ambassador of goodwill.
2: And since Cold Air specializes in keeping all the hot air out of your home, this balloon is the perfect symbol for keeping you cool.
3: If you say so.
2: And it's so easy to fly. Just hit this button. And up we go.
3: Sounds like nothing could possibly go wrong.
2: Just wish I knew how to land this thing.
3: Read the manual.
2: Great idea, sir.

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4: 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That does it for me here on your Thursday. Thanks so much for hanging out here all the way until 4 p.m. Don't forget I'm with you every single day, Monday through Friday from 1 to 4. Stay tuned. We got the one, the only Miss B on the MIC. She's going to be coming through and getting you ready to take you home on your drive. Plus, she'll get you ready for your Labor Day weekend. Weather before I'm out the door again, 104 should be the high. Going to feel like it's super hot, so stay hydrated if you're going to be out there. Tonight, going to be windy with your lows right around 83. Have yourselves a good one, and I will see you back tomorrow to officially kick off your Labor Day weekend right here with Ultra 90.1. See ya!

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Only good vibes with your girl B on the MIC. Y'all, happy, happy Thirsty Thursday already. Closer to the end of the week, of the first week of September. How's it going? Let me know. 956-400-2348. Want to hear something? Shoot me a text message. That easy. You can send me a WhatsApp audio también. It's just like that. All right?

956-423-48. And let me tell you that today we have a few national days. Actually, for one, it's National Baby Back Rib Day. Ooh. Of course, today highlights the popular barbecue favorite. So good. Fall off the bone. Ooh. Definitely gotta enjoy some of that. Also, National Skyscraper Day recognizes the tall architectural marvels and engineering achievements. And if you did know, now you know. Let's keep it moving today on this beautiful September 3rd with more of your favorite jams, your favorite throwbacks, your ultra only good vibes.

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2: ¿Sabías que desde hace 10 años existe la Defensoría Pública Electoral del Tribunal Electoral del Poder Judicial de la Federación? 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

Power up with me, girl. Be on the MIC. And y'all, did you know that actually waking up early is a form of torture? And if you didn't know, well, there's a study that shows that going to work before 10 a.m. is literally torture for your mind and body. Some sleep research suggests that forcing people to work before 10 a.m. may negatively affect the mental and physical well-being, especially for younger adults and natural night owls. I'm definitely a night owl, for real, for real. So researchers say traditional work schedules can sometimes clash with the body's natural rhythm, leaving people exhausted before they even had their first coffee. You know what? For real. Anytime I have to wake up early, I will do it gladly.

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for now. Nah, do you get jealous? Nah, get jealous. I've been singing all week, though. I'm over here with a frog in my throat. Y'all, right now, highs 104. My Lord. The real feel is about 112, you know. Hazy, increasingly windy, with temperature near the record of 106. Dangerous heat. Okay, there is a heat advisory all the way to 6 p.m. It's less now. It's 5:16 on the clock. With your girl being the MIC acompañándote on this beautiful, beautiful afternoon. Lows are going to be 83. All right? So let's wait for that. I know. Hope you're having a great one. Stay safe out there in the streets. Recuerda, hay más tiempo que vida. There is more time and there is laughter. Chill out, relax, and raise it up. If you want to hear something, shoot me a text message to 956-423-48. We got Smooth with Rob Thomas and Santana. 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

Ultra 90.1. And y'all, let me tell you and let me make you aware of this viral trend. It's called Cat in the Hat. And well, you definitely got to be careful with it and tell your kids about it. It's linked to arrests and school lockdowns. Well, this Cat in the Hat trend involves social media users posting ominous, often AI-generated videos of the Dr. Seuss character lurking near schools or homes. The phenomenon has triggered widespread school warnings and teen arrests. So, you know, be aware of that. They will arrest people for this stuff. Kids. And it's pretty scary. It is causing panic. And I'm already seeing like some of the content that's out there. And yeah, you got to go check it out for yourself, though, just to be aware and make your kids aware. Okay. And let's keep it moving. We got Bad Bone. 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
14: 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What's it like up there, Jesse?
13: 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I'm so glad I came up with the idea of a Cold Air Balloon.
14: Well, I did tell you to get us noticed.
13: 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Everyone's waving.
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14: Read the manual.
13: Great idea, sir. 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
13: Here we go, sir. How to land.
14: What's it say?
13: 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I tore out the next page. Remember that paper airplane, sir?
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Only good vibes here with your girl B on the MIC. Duncan Chic or Shake. I think it's Chic, right? Well, hope you're having a great one. It is 6:17 on the clock, y'all. And if there's any birthdays out there, let me know. 956-423-48. Any shout outs, birthday wishes, special messages. Let's keep it old school. Send somebody a shout out on the radio, because why not, right? But anyway, y'all. Oh, Vaqueros. What can we say? They did great this last time, but we'll see how they do with the UTSA. That's happening this weekend, I believe. And the next time that they will be at home will be the 19th of September. Okay, just letting y'all know. And yeah, we be hooking you up with tickets, so just keep it on lock and don't miss your opportunity. Taylor Swift up next with Bad Blood.

Soldier 90.1. That was Mr. Michael Jackson there with Chicago. And let me tell y'all, people are declaring this month Situationship September. And it's all because the temperature starts to drop. Well, maybe not here. It's kind of hella hot here. But if it does get cold and you feel lonely, hey, get yourself a San Marcos, you know? Them Mexican old school colchas, they'll keep you warm. You don't need to get in no situationship. Stop it. Don't do it, okay? Listen to me. Come on, don't do this to yourselves. Mentally, emotionally, you know? Don't do it. I've been very strong, let me tell you. I've not been in no situationships. I'm not falling into that no more. I have before. I have 100%. But, you know, you live and you learn. It's experience. You either value yourself or you don't. So, don't fall into situationship September. This is your big sis, B, on the MIC telling you, all right? I'm just, you know, putting you on game. Get yourself a nice little thick throw. You know what I'm saying? They saw a lot of cute ones everywhere. You can find them at anywhere. Your favorite. Go find it. And keep yourself comfy with no drama. No drama. You don't want no drama. So don't pull on my hand, boy. You ain't my man, boy. Hey, you see what I'm saying? Get yourself a little hot

chocolate, you know, chocolate abuelita, and you're good. So put yourself in that position. We're not doing no situationship September, okay? Respect yourselves. Let's keep it moving. We got UB40 up next with Red Wine.

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Well, yeah, where were you in 1991? This jam released in that year. I was like, I was like 3 or 4. But anyway, y'all, that does it for me, your girl, Beyond the MIC. It is 6:52 on the clock. Keep it on lock for more of your favorite jams, your favorite throwbacks. 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I'm going to leave y'all with some Mark Anthony and Pitbull, Reign Over Me, and catch you right back here mañana. Bueno, bye.